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1: Alanis, of course we like her. And this new one, Self-Aware from Temper City. Now, what do you think about this? Fried chicken and cookies. Well, we'll talk about this joint partnership with KFC and Oreo in a few minutes.

0: Radio 94.9. I know the songs I miss you, but come on. The real star of that show is Where Are You with Blake 182. I'm Mike Jones. I like weird and interesting foods. I'll try something once. Why not? What about fried chicken and cookies together? Because KFC and Oreo, they're going to put out a limited chicken cookie. You get the two chocolate parts of the Oreo on the outside. And inside, it's the cream made with the 11 herbs and spices of Kentucky Fried Chicken. They're only going to sell this in China for right now. I'd like to try it, though. I mean, I've had chicken and then cookies after. Together, why not?
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I feel really good about it. I hope tomorrow is your day. I'm Mike Jones. I hope that tomorrow you win your way to Vegas. You're going to the iHeartRadio Music Festival to see Weezer, and we're going to hear them in a few minutes. Their song, We Might As Well Be Strangers, with Wednesday. You got them, Muse, and the Goo Goo Dolls, and everyone for two huge nights of music next month. I hope tomorrow you win that trip and $1,000. You got three chances tomorrow and every weekday for a while. 9 a.m., 1 and 5 p.m.

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1: The Gorillas. It's Mike Jones with you. I was glad to see this interview with Jacoby Shaddix of Papa Roach. He was talking about all these challenges that his band has faced over the years, like so many other bands. And right now, it's AI. And he said he's glad to see so many bands taking a stand and saying, no, AI is not welcome. We're making music as humans from our heart, from our soul. That's the way it should be, always and forever. AI, F you.

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1: 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I'm going back to those
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And Numb, not only is it convenient to listen to us on your phone on the iHeartRadio app, you got us everywhere, but also it can lead to winning some big things. I'm Mike Jones. Right now we have a contest going on where you can win your way to see Somber at his show later this year in L.A. Going VIP style, you get to meet him backstage, and we'll take care of you on all of it. And all you got to do while you're listening to us on the iHeartRadio app is hit the contests button and enter right there on your phone. Couldn't be simpler. Do it.

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Radio 94.9. Hey, what's going on? It's Alex Mack. Now, I know that I've been like kind of fussy about all the Halloween stuff coming out a little early. And look, I say that because it is my favorite holiday. I just want it to feel special, right? But you can't stop it from happening. All the candy's out on the shelves. So when you are going in and getting your Reese's pumpkins, make sure you get an extra bag to keep that one in the freezer. I'm telling you, a frozen Reese's pumpkin is a

0: 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Hey, do me a favor and let me know what you want to hear next. We're slowly making our way through the week, so if you got a request, all you have to do is let me know what it is, right? 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Obviously, you know, tell me what you want to hear too. You hit send on that message, and it comes right to me.
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Doco's Radio 94.9. The other night I was watching the music video for the new Cage the Elephant song, and I loved it. I mean, it's like kind of like a basic video, right? It honestly looks like they shot it on like an old digital camera or like a flip phone. But I think it's good. It's like a lot of nostalgia. I just learned today that apparently Matt Schultz, the lead singer, directed the whole thing. Props to you, Matt. It's for this song right now, the new Cage the Elephant, Beaches in Tennessee.

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What's going on? 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

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Saw the Foo Fighters last night. It just an incredible show. Queens of the Stone Age opened. I mean, it was like nonstop rock and roll. The thing that I think I said this last week, that I can't get over, is, you know, Dave Grohl performs for like 3 straight hours, but somehow he still like keeps gum in his mouth.

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1: I gotta be honest with you. Sometimes this AI stuff like freaks me out a little bit. Do you know that they're running like an experimental like AI retail store? Yeah, I mean, it's gotten so dramatic in the store that the AI boss had to fire one of its employees. Can you imagine getting fired by a computer? That's somehow worse than normal.

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And hey, we just posted some new music news that you got to check out. 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
1: Do you notice that Instagram changed their logo? Yeah, apparently it's like the first time in over a decade. Here's the thing, though. I feel like they're always doing updates and stuff. Like, is anyone actually asking for updates? I feel like every time I get used to where stuff is, they like change stuff around. They're like, but hey, it's new. And I'm like, okay, yeah, but I don't know where the message button is.

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1: Hey, what's going on? It's Alex Mack. 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
1: I was reading today that apparently if you're like a big coffee drinker, it could help you keep like a leaner physique. 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I feel like if that were completely true and based on the amount of coffee I have every day, I should have like a 12-pack. But I also am not counting in like how much Taco Bell and like how many burgers I eat a week.

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Radio 94.9. I watched a video on social media earlier today of this guy who went to see Noah Kahan like live by himself. It's like testing to see how emotionally stable I am. It's like him walking into the concert and just immediately cuts to him crying. I don't know if he was kidding or not, but he was like talking about how they have branded tissues as merch. Somebody confirm or deny, but if that's a real thing, like that is brilliant. Noah Kahan right now. This is Doors. I grew up.

0: 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Julia Wolf, In My Room. I want your things in my room.
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1: Hey, what's going on? It's Alex Mack. I just read in this article, apparently, like, working out too close to bedtime could keep you up. They're like, yeah, you should do some, like, yoga or stretches instead. Fun fact for me, I do neither of those. I usually just, like, doom scroll or watch a bunch of YouTube videos, and that doesn't seem to keep me up at all. So maybe try that instead.

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What's going on? It's Alex Mack. 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
1: I saw that yesterday was apparently National Thrift Store Day. Here's the thing about that. If you live like I do, it could be any day you want. Honestly, I think you should keep your local thrift stores in business. And it's nice to, you know, get something used.

0: 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Hey, what's going on? It's Alex Mack. Let's get some more requests on, you know, while we're hanging out. I don't know. Tuesdays are always tough for me, so I appreciate, you know, the requests. If you got a certain song in mind, or even if you just want to hear your favorite band and you want me to pick, I'm fine to do that. 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You hit send on that message, come straight to me, and I know what to play next.
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NoCo's Radio 94.9. I will own that this is me being whiny right now, but okay, just hear me out. It's Alex Mack. I think the same rules apply for like texting if you have your red receipts on. Also, apparently for Facebook, on Facebook Marketplace, I'm trying to find like a new backpack. And I can see that this dude has like read my messages. But I feel like if you know that I know that you read it, you got to respond. Tame Impala right now. It's a new one called Loser.

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Hey, what's going on? It's Alex Mack. I think I brought this up last week, but if you haven't checked it out yet, you got to hit up The Strokes website. It's just thestrokes.com. It's like old school, like Internet Explorer vibes. There's even like a screensaver that like you can use. I mean, it looks crazy, but hey, all the information's there. Tickets, tour dates, merch, music videos, all of it. New one from The Strokes right now. This is Going Shopping.

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SoCo's Radio 94.9. Easily my favorite feel-good story of the day. It's Alex Mack. I just was reading about this cat that was like a stray cat hiding under this University of Georgia student's car, right? While he was home for summer in New Jersey, decides to make the drive from Jersey back to Athens, Georgia, 800 miles. Cat is like hiding underneath the car, survives the entire trip. Then after, you know, like obviously he discovers this cat, so obviously had to name it Jersey. Jersey now is up for adoption by

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If you're also dreading filling up the gas tank, just know you're certainly not alone. I was just reading that apparently gas prices are higher than ever for August. So that's, not ideal, but at least we're in it together, I guess. I don't know.

0: 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Just a reminder, I got your new music show coming up here in a little bit. Emerging Alt is your full hour of all new music releases, and it's back tonight at 11.
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1: Now, I'm not, like, on the dating apps or anything, but I did just read that Bumble apparently changed its, like, whole, like, model. Bumble was, like, the one where, you know, even if you match with somebody, like, the women on the app would message the men first. Apparently, they're getting rid of that, which feels like, I don't know, like, not Bumble. Again, this is why I don't mess with those apps. That's too much.

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What's going on? 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
2: Hey, what's up? It's Alex Mack. I thought it was pretty cool to see that these guys, Modest Mouse, opened for My Chemical Romance tonight in Washington, D.C. What a combo. Yeah, new Modest Mouse right now. This is Picking Dragons' Pockets.

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1: Just a little reminder, your new music show, Emerging Alts, is coming up next. And obviously, I want you to listen to it. I host that, too. Shameless plug, I suppose. But, I mean, honestly, it's a full hour of all the best new releases. And it's coming up here in just a few minutes at 11 o'clock.

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1: My name's Alex Mack. Appreciate you hanging out for this full hour of all new music releases. You know, whether that is, you know, new stuff from bands that you already hear, you know, typically here on the radio station, or maybe some bands and artists you haven't even heard of yet. Like tonight, I've got Buffalo Traffic Jam coming up. We're going to do new stuff from Bleachers, the Linda Lindas. Got Muse and Foo Fighters, Noah Kahan, Goose, The Neighborhood. Okay, I don't want to give away the whole show, but make sure you're hanging out and check in with me as you're listening. Like, I love when you tell me, like, if a song is awesome, right? You know, you hear it for the first time, you're like, this is the one. Let me know. 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It's called Evergreen.

Radio 94.9. What's going on? It's Alex Mack. I am your host here on Emerging Alt. You know, I thought it was like honestly really brave of Miles Smith to, you know, get on social media a while back and be like, hey, I know I haven't really been pushing the new album that hard, but I've kind of been dealing with some like personal, like family life stuff. And sometimes that needs to take priority. And it absolutely does. I thought that was like honestly really cool and human of him. It's nice to see. But you know what? The new record's great. This is on there. It's Hold Me in the Dark.

0: SoCo's Radio 94.9. What's going on? It's Alex Mack, your host here on Emerging Alt. Let me know what you thought so far. You know, I love it when you check in with me. You know, tell me if there's a certain song that's stood out to you. Maybe it was that Miles Smith I just played for you, Buffalo Traffic Jam beforehand. Young the Giant, how we started the show. Just open the free iHeartRadio app. You tap the microphone button. Tell me your name, where you're listening from, whatever your thoughts are. You know, like normally how you request a song, but, you know, be a part of the show. Tell me your name and where you're listening from, where you're hanging out. Give yourself a shout out, and I'd love to know what you think. Hit send on your message, and it comes right to me.
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Broncos Radio 94.9. My name's Alex Mack. I am your host here on Emerging Alt. It's straight up full hour of all new music. It's fun for me to kind of deep dive all these bands and kind of, you know, tell you what's going on with them. Like Almost Monday just recently announced a huge North American tour that kicks off at the end of September. And I haven't seen them in forever, so I'm excited to hear this new stuff live like this. It's No More Regrets.

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1: What's going on? It's Alex Mack. I'm your host here with iHeartRadio for your full hour of all new music. Getting to do this every weeknight at 11 here on Emerging Alt. And it's always fun for me to kind of introduce bands that, you know, I'm starting to get to know. Like this band Edgehill, I had them perform a local show for us. And I heard this next song and I was like, okay, guys, this is kind of the one. So let me know what you think. It's this one called Love to Go.

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1: You know, the Foo Fighters are on tour right now with Queens of the Stone Age, and there's been a lot of awesome content coming out of it. Like Josh Homme from Queens of the Stone Age took Dave Grohl to a Bass Pro Shop for the first time, which I thought that was the most surprising bit about the whole thing. Dave seems like he would know his way around a Bass Pro Shop. I don't know. It's the new Foo Fighters right now. The song's called Windy.

0: 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Don't you feel like 2026 has been like such a good year for A, new music, but also B, like guitar music? I feel like there's a lot of good guitar stuff happening. Like, just played your new Foo Fighters, Muse before that. We had Ed Chill and the Linda Lindas. I don't know. You know, let me know what your favorite's been, or if you have any questions, comments, requests, you can always, well, obviously send me a talk back on our free iHeartRadio app, or even DM me if you want. 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
1: I'm not going to lie to you. I thought that this was a joke. It's Alex Mack, your host here on Emerging Alt. I was talking recently about how Noah Kahan, like, or I watched a video. Some guy was like, yeah, Noah Kahan was selling tissues at his merch stand, like Noah Kahan branded tissues. I was like, haha, that's hilarious. His songs are really sad. But no, I looked it up. They really are for sale. That's incredible. Smart. And also necessary. Noah Kahan right now. Song's called Door.

Coco's Radio 94.9. What's going on? It's Alex Mack, your host here on Emerging Alt. A nice opportunity for me to clear up some band name confusion. A couple weeks ago, I was playing you the band Geese, and a lot of people were like, don't you mean Goose? And I was like, no, Goose is a different band. So now that I'm not playing Geese this week, I am playing Goose. You follow? So this is Goose right now. The song's called Good Times, End Times.

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1: I also need to stop being cheap and pay for Hulu so I can watch Travis Barker's new documentary. Not only taking us through the career with Blink 182, but his personal life from the beginning, his relationship with his parents, his first marriage. Of course, Mark and Tom come in to talk about the band, of course, but his addiction to pills, his the plane crash, which changed everything. But it's called Louder Than Fear. It's the new Travis Barker. Okay, good. The new Travis Barker documentary that's on Hulu.

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1: Even if I didn't have two Chili Peppers tattoos, which I do, I'd still be so pumped that they are going to release the 20th anniversary vinyl variants of Stadium Arcadium, one of the best albums that's all going to come out on October 2nd. The song Hey, one of my absolute favorites. I'm going to play the Chili Peppers for you after Sublime.

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Don't forget to check out the new Green Day movie while it's in theaters. It's called Nimrods, and it's sort of their coming of age story. Really closely follows what it was like for them to be young punk rockers and hit the road and try to find success. Again, it's called Nimrods.

0: well be strangers. 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Julia Wolf, In My Room. 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
1: I was reading this article about how Tame Impala have never been bigger. And it's true. Like, people who like all different kinds of music seem to have just discovered how much they love Tame Impala. And I was like, how do you feel about that? If you're an old Tame Impala fan, are you like, hey, the more the merrier? Now you can see what the party's been about. Or are you like, no, stay over there. This has been my band. I always feel like the more the merrier.

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My name is Tammo. We just posted some new music news that you've got to see. Just hit us up on the socials, Facebook, Instagram, X, at Radio 94.9.

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0: 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I swear you guys have turned me into such a softy. I just get this request.
1: Hi, Tammo. It's Tamara. I got my daughter with me. School doesn't start until next week, and she wants to request a song.
2: 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Can we play Zombies by the Cranberries?
1: 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Thank you. Love you. Bye.
0: 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Cranberries? 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I love you. 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But I swear, you are helping me become a better first-time aunt because I've always felt like the barren, old, young, childless woman in the family. And I hear that, and I'm like, ugh, I need a baby.

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1: While I was seeing Foo Fighters Monday night in DC, which, by the way, I have the videos up on Instagram. It's TAMO time. If we're not friends, it's T-A-M-O time. I'm watching Foo Fighters perform Wheels, my favorite Foo Fighters song, tears running down my face. It was so beautiful. And I put two and two together. The heart of Wheels is about finally feeling like you're footed. You were safely planted on the ground after a really turbulent time in your life. Sort of the same vein of this new Cage the Elephant, which is going to be a top three favorite of 2026 for me. Easily obsessed. It is getting to the other side of that proverbial mountain you thought you'd never be able to climb. A song of celebration. It's Beaches in Tennessee and Cage the Elephant right now.

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I never say these words, but you got to watch the music video for Phoebe Bridgers' song I'm playing for you right now, Lost Boys. Just came out. So did her new album, Lost Weekend, if you want to dive in for more.

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1: How exciting. 3 Days Grace, the new dynamic with Matt Walsh and Adam Gontier back in the band. They just released their new album, Alienation, about a year ago at this point. Already talking about doing another album. I love whatever energy is happening between them. They're feeling creative. They sound great. So that is to come.

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2: 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Love you.
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1: Remember the request for Weezer Buddy Holly earlier in the hour? 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
1: Linkin Park sharing another trailer for their upcoming documentary, Unshatter, that comes out at the end of next month. Also sharing that we're going to get a soundtrack album that'll include 16 live recorded songs. Some classics, some from the new era with Emily Armstrong.

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2: How glorious. Never too far from football ever again in 2026, which it's glorious. 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I feel like I'm going to sneeze. Raiders at Texans first, and then 49ers at Chargers. Oh.

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1: Can we talk age gap relationships just for 1 second? What do you think about an age gap where the woman is 41, the man is 26? Because I feel like all of the stories that I've heard from people who are in them, it's usually the guy who's older. And a lot of times if it's the woman who's older, the man is in their 30s, but can it work if the man's in their 20s? I was talking with a friend about this the other night and I'd love your input. 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
1: needs to make it a point to see the new Green Day movie while it's in theaters. It's called Nimrods, and it's their story of being young and on the road and trying to find success and all the shenanigans of being young and being punk rockers. It looks great. Right now, playing you Sublime. 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
1: If you're a fan of being spoon-fed new music because who's got the time, you should hang out with my friend Alex Mack weeknights at 11 o'clock. He hosts a show that's called Emerging Alt, and it is exactly that, an hour of new music, new songs, new artists, like the band I'm playing for you right now, Buffalo Traffic Jam. You've heard of them? 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This is Fool's Gold.

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1: Oh, no, I will not click this article on the four major chains that don't actually use pumpkin in their pumpkin spice lattes. You want to know why? It's August. Pump the brakes. I'll have my cinnamon spice and all the things when it's fall.

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1: I put two and two together. While I was watching Foo Fighters perform my favorite Foo song, Wheels, in D.C. on Monday, which I posted a video of on my Instagram. It's TAMO time. It's T-A-M-O time. Like, oh my gosh, this song is about finally feeling safely grounded, really footed after a turbulent time in your life. And the new Cage the Elephant song I'm obsessed with that I'm going to play for you right now, also about the very same thing, getting to the other side of that proverbial mountain that felt at one point impossible to scale, that really rough time in your life. It is Beaches in Tennessee, a song of celebration.

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1: Saw My Chemical Romance last night in D.C. Awesome show. The last time I had seen them was when they did that tour where Muse was opening up for My Chem. Remember that? It's TMO time on Instagram. I posted everything. It's T-A-M-O. Time is how you find me. But yeah, my name is TMO. It was spectacular, and I just wanted to share it with you. Playing Temper City right now. This is Self-Aware.

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1: Never more than a few days away from football because tis the season and it's glorious. Who cares if it's the preseason? It's nice to have the announcers on in the background. You know what I mean? Raiders at Texans first game tomorrow and then 49ers at Chargers. My name is Tammo. Appreciate you being here. By the way, I'm going to play new Noah Khan after House of Pain.

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1: Listen, even if I didn't have the two Chili Peppers tattoos, which I do, I'd be just as excited that they are releasing a 20th anniversary vinyl variants of Stadium Arcadium. God, the song Hey, one of my absolute favorites, comes out October 2nd. Get it together, Tamo. That said, my name is Tamo, playing you Sublime until the sun explodes. Holy

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1: The internet is unhinged. It is August. Why do I see a thing that says 128 days till Christmas? Why are we counting down right now? Make it make sense. My name is Tammo with Almost Monday. This is No More Regrets.

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1: My name is Tammo. 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
1: My name's Shroom. I'll tell you about a neighborly dispute that involved dog poop in two songs. Stinky situation for sure. 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
1: Green Day's dilemma. There was a dilemma between two neighbors over dog poop in Florida. Deputies say this 35-year-old guy had been in an ongoing feud with the couple next door over dog feces left on their shared driveways. And earlier this month, the argument boiled over when this guy, who was described as visibly irate, allegedly walked into the couple's home without permission, holding dog poop in his hand. Gross. He started yelling, then he threw the feces at the husband, hitting him. When the husband tried to push him out, the two ended up fighting in the carport, where deputies say this irate man struck the other guy in the head. Then he lifted a metal child scooter over his head in a threatening way. He was charged with aggravated battery, burglary with assault or battery, and simple battery, and he posted bond.
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1: One of my favorite Halloween candies has returned. I'll let you know what it is coming up here soon. Could use some for breakfast right now. Right now, Edge Hill. 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
1: Thanks for listening. My name's Shroom. They're back. Hershey is starting to roll out its Halloween candy, including its popular Halloween pumpkins. The peanut butter and chocolate treat survived a lawsuit that claimed Hershey's ads for the candies were deceptive because the smiling pumpkin design on the wrappers were not on the actual candies. Now, honestly, I thought the person suing over this might win. However, in 2025, a judge tossed the lawsuit, arguing people could still enjoy the treats even if they felt tricked by the wrappers. Hershey is going to produce 26 million Reese's pumpkins for Halloween this year, and I'll be eating at least 1 million of those.
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0: Alt 94.9. Blink 182 drummer Travis Barker has confirmed that they are working on a new studio album. The new album will follow 2023's One More Time. If you didn't realize this yet, Travis Barker has a new documentary film that is out now. It's called Travis Barker, Louder Than Fear. It's available on Hulu and Disney Plus.
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0: 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What's your biggest back-to-school adjustment?
1: Well, it is a little bit difficult in the mornings now getting to work on time now that school bus traffic is just out of control. There's lines of cars everywhere, and then there's school buses everywhere. Kind of miss, you know, the good old summer when school's out and I can actually get to work on time.
0: Sure. 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
1: My name's Shroom. They've announced the new X-Men cast. I mean, we do know that Sadie Sink, who is famous for playing Max on Netflix Stranger Things, will be portraying Jean Grey. But who else is going to be involved? We'll tell you coming up after Joe and No Doubt.

0: Alt 94.9. The new generation of X-Men has been revealed during Disney's D23 showcase. Actress Sadie Sink, who portrayed Max on the Netflix hit series Stranger Things, she's going to be reprising her role as Jean Grey. You can currently catch her in theaters starring as Jean Grey in the new Spider-Man Brand New Day, which is excellent. Excited to see that actress Indy Navarrete, who starred in this year's horror blockbuster Obsession, is going to be playing the role of Rogue. Heartstopper star Kit Connor is going to be playing Cyclops. Star Wars actor Adam Driver will play Nathaniel Milbury, an alias for the mutant villain Mr. Sinister. Others in the newly announced cast include Christopher Abbott as Professor X, Maya Boyd as Storm, and Samara Weaving as Emma Frost.
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1: A televangelist has a wild new claim. Aliens harvested her eggs. Her name's Katie Souza. She's 63 years old. She hosts a show called Healing Your Soul on Christian Networks. She told her YouTube followers that as a young girl, she was visited by alien beings who implanted an interdimensional device in her body and they harvested her eggs. What the heck? It's Temper City.

0: described as incredible. It's going to be out next year. Of course, we have Weezer playing at our iHeartRadio Music Festival presented by Capital One. It's happening in Las Vegas, September 18th and the 19th. Once again today, you got three chances to win this trip for two. Plus, we toss in $1,000. Your next opportunity coming up at 9 a.m.
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1: Thanks for listening. My name's Shroom. A new survey says that nearly half of American workers believe that they'll never be able to fully retire. A 2026 retirement expectation survey from financial services company Thrivent says that retirement fears are running high. The survey found that only 58% of workers think they're going to have enough money to retire on time, and 36% of workers expect to have to continue earning a paycheck during retirement. Well, that's probably going to be me, but, you know, luckily, this isn't a real job. I mean, seriously, just push buttons, talk in this microphone, and rock out.
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A Foo Fighters frontman, Dave Grohl, his late mom, Virginia Grohl, was a teacher. It's the Foos, my hero.

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Red Hot Chili Peppers, Danny California. The band's going to be celebrating the 20th anniversary of that album with a special vinyl edition of Stadium Arcadium. It'll be out October 2nd. Good morning, I'm Shroom. It's Nirvana, Come As You Are.

0: Radio 94.9. My name's Shroom. Researchers in Finland have found that drinking coffee could lead to a leaner physique. Now, the study found people who regularly drink coffee were likely to have a leaner body composition with less body fat and increased muscle mass. While the study did find a link between coffee consumption and less body fat, the research doesn't prove that the beverage directly reduces fat or builds muscle. Well, I am a scrawny little bitch and I drink a lot of coffee, so maybe that's why I'm so scrawny. Could use some more muscle, though. Guess I better drink more milk.
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1: My name's Shrum. Look, all couples go through dry spells, and new research uncovers just how long it's been that some have had sex. Oh my, according to this data from the General Social Survey conducted by NORC at University of Chicago, about a third of married adults reported that they hadn't had sex at all during the last 12 months. What? That's messed up, man. Seriously, you need to do something about that, all right?
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Benson Boone's playing at iHeartRadio Music Festival presented by Capital One. Muse is going to join them. Weezer, Goo Goo Dolls, and more. And you could be there in Las Vegas this September by winning a trip for two plus $1,000. And have your next chance right here coming up at 9 a.m. I'm Shroom. Here's Radiohead.

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There's a neighborly dispute that got heated all over dog poop. Tell you about this stinky situation after Green Day and Alice in Chains.

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1: Green Day's dilemma. There was a dilemma between two neighbors over dog poop in Florida. Deputies say this 35-year-old guy had been in an ongoing feud with the couple next door over dog feces left on their shared driveways. And earlier this month, the argument boiled over when this guy, who was described as visibly irate, allegedly walked into the couple's home without permission, holding dog poop in his hand. Gross. He started yelling, then he threw the feces at the husband, hitting him. When the husband tried to push him out, the two ended up fighting in the carport, where deputies say this irate man struck the other guy in the head. And then he lifted a metal child scooter over his head in a threatening way. He was charged with aggravated battery, burglary with assault or battery, and simple battery, and he posted bond.
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Alt 94.9. Construction workers in Belgium had the surprise of their lives when they uncovered a hidden treasure worth more than $10 million during a renovation. They found dozens of gold bars and hundreds of coins stashed inside a wooden chest behind a wall. A historian is speculating it may have belonged to a local brewer family, and under Belgian law, the rightful owner has 5 years to claim the fortune.

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1: Hi, it's Mel Taylor. Good morning. Happy Wednesday. And I hope you're having a good day today so far, whatever the heck you got going on. I've got a little rock news today. I'll do random facts. Another chance for you to get out to our iHeartRadio Music Festival. That, of course, is in Vegas. It's a month from today. Could you imagine you win this? You're going to Vegas. I'll have an opportunity right at 1 o'clock and again at 5 o'clock this afternoon. 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
1: I always love a good story like this. This border collie named Rio, 10 years old, was found in Greensboro, North Carolina. Well, they did a chip search, found the owner lived in Oklahoma. And she'd been looking for him for a month. He had traveled over 1,000 miles. She jumped on an airplane and went and got him. It's pretty awesome. It's fuel.

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1: All right, so interesting enough, Green Day just put out their movie Nimrods, and Weezer is working on a mockumentary. It's called Weezer Security Threats. Keanu Reeves plays the villain. Olivia Rodrigo, Courtney Love, Weird Al, Spike Jones all making a cameo. We now know it's going to come out sometime next year. It is Them with Wednesday.

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1: I can't even believe it. I know we're about to be in pumpkin season, and I saw that the takeout.com did a list of the chains that don't use real pumpkin in their pumpkin spice lattes. So that does include Krispy Kreme, McDonald's, Dutch Brothers Coffee. Dunkin' hasn't officially unveiled their list, but in previous years, no pumpkin. Starbucks does, though. They've got some sort of pumpkin puree. I mean, McCormick Pumpkin Pie Spice doesn't even have pumpkin in it either.

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1: Coming up here in two songs, we'll take a look at your random facts for the day. Do you know why there's always mirrors by elevators? Do you know where the word candidate comes from? And why is Owen Wilson basically in every Wes

0: Alt 94.9. Good morning. It's Mel Taylor. And let's take a look today at your random facts. So now that engines are quieter, many companies, including Ford, BMW, and Volkswagen, all add fake engine noise to cars. Friends went through three other titles first. It was Insomnia Cafe, Six of One, and Friends Like Us. I'm glad they just stuck with Friends. Wonder why Owen Wilson is basically in every Wes Anderson movie? They were actually roommates at the University of Texas in the early 90s. The reason there are usually mirrors next to elevators, I thought this was very interesting. It's to keep people distracted while they wait. The word candidate comes from the Latin word candidatus, which means clothed in white. Because in ancient Rome, men running for political offices wore white togas. That is a look today at your random facts.
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Doesn't it just feel good, honestly, singing that song out loud? 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
1: Green Day, I feel like, has had a pretty busy month. They also did an interview with BuzzFeed. Did you see it? It was just them and a bunch of puppies. I don't know, but it worked. You can find it on YouTube. It's pretty funny and cute. I wish

0: Radio 94.9. Today already the 19th of August, if you can believe that. I mean, time flying by, that's for sure, this year. If today is your birthday, happy birthday. You share a birthday with Leanna Womack, country singer, turning 60. Kyra Sedgwick, 61, who is Kevin Bacon's wife. John Stamos today, 63. And sad, it would have been Matthew Perry's 57th birthday. Taking a look, national calendar. This is a good one. It's National Potato Day, so you're allowed to have potatoes however you want. I mean, bring on the French fries. It's also National Soft Serve Ice Cream Day, which is my favorite. So to have a little French fry, the ice cream, I mean, that's a perfect treat. It's also National Aviation Day, and we are just now 16 days from Labor Day weekend. 22 days into the NFL season kicks off. So, rock it out.
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Smells like Teen Spirit from Nirvana, and I played that for you today because I felt like you might just need it, right? Didn't that feel good? I got new stuff from Tame Impala. Song is called Loser. I wonder how many songs are called Loser.

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Alt 94.9. I saw the story today of this guy who went into a convenience store. It was like 12:30 at night, stole a bunch of snacks, just walked out with like a giant big gulp and some mini donuts, honey buns. Ooh, honey buns, yummy. 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They're like, yeah, you arrested.

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KSME HD2 Greeley, K235 BT Fort Collins, an iHeart Radio station. 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

Alt 94.9. Coming up here in a few minutes, an interesting question that was asked on the internet about non-alcoholic beer and if you think people should be able to drink it at work. I don't know. Interesting one. We'll touch on that here in two songs. It's a good

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1: So what are your thoughts on non-alcoholic beer? Do you drink some? I mean, I've definitely had some. I think most are good. I think it's a little crazy that we're paying so much money for non-alcoholic beer. It's like the same price as regular, but it is the thing right now. And plus, you know, I mean, obviously alcohol is not great for you and not great for everyone. And so I get it. But the question online was, would it be appropriate to drink a non-alcoholic beer at work? The results split down the middle, 50-50. They interviewed, I don't know, 3,000-4,000 people, something like that. But I mean, I don't know. You think about a school bus driver, paramedic, a pilot, air traffic controller, a judge. Like, would you feel weird about them drinking a beer? Someone said it was appropriate, like in Germany and stuff, drinking beer at lunch, no big deal. My favorite response, though, was it's never appropriate to drink a non-alcoholic beer. So I put no. Also, just inappropriate. I mean, I don't know. I don't know exactly how I would feel about it. So I think if I was going into surgery and my doctor was drinking a non-alcoholic beer, it might just be a little weird.
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1: Coming up here in two songs, we'll take a look at your rock news for the day. Weezer's got an update on their movie. Foo Fighters hit a huge milestone. And you see Youngblood hurt himself in a dirt bike accident. It's her

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1: Let's take a look today at your rock news. Youngblood is not letting an injury stop him from touring. He was just out at Sturgis Motorcycle Rally in South Dakota, and I guess he was on a dirt bike. Anyways, he hurt himself. He's got bandages all the way up his whole leg. He said, I'm still gigging, still standing, sort of, and he's still going to perform tonight in Portugal. Funko has expanded its Guns N' Roses collection. Three new pop figures celebrating different eras of the band, including Axl, Slash, and Duff. These are very cool. Weezer guitarist Brian Bell confirmed the band does have a movie in the works. It'll be out next year. It's called Weezer Security Threat. It's like a mockumentary. Keanu Reeves is a villain. Olivia Rodrigo, Courtney Love, Weird Al, Spike Jonze all making cameos. And the Foo Fighters' latest album, Your Favorite Toy, did not do well. However, it does have the single Window. And it debuted at number 25 on the alternative airplay charts, giving Foo Fighters a record-breaking 45 appearances on the rankings. So that is huge. Now we also know Ozfest is set to return next year. It will be in Villa Park, Birmingham. More details to come very soon.
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You know what? Sometimes I'll just put this song on. If I'm like in need of a little pick-me-up, it's only 1 minute and 59 seconds. 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
1: Beck's got a new record coming out on the 18th of next month. 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It's called Ride Lonesome. He's put out one or two songs already that you can check out. It's Julia Wolf.

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1: Lightning crashes from live. And speaking of lightning, for a very long time, between Disney World in Florida and Tampa, it was the lightning capital of the United States. But since, they've now said it might have moved over to Oklahoma. It is 3 days grace. It's never too late.

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It's Mel Taylor. 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Right now, getting the drop on some new music right here on Radio 94.9.

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94.9. That's a great way to get things going for us this afternoon. Singing along with House of Pain and Jump Around. Or also bringing out the cage, shaking your behind. A bit of blood sucking. Dracula from Tame Impala.

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1: What's going to be next for Green Day? Really? I'm Mike Jones. Their movie's out now, Nimrods. They have that. They're in the Rock and Roll Hall of Fame. Tons of huge songs and big albums, and they've toured around the world many times. I honestly don't know what's going to be next for Green Day. But hey, they'll figure something out, and I'm sure be great at whatever is next for them.
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Alt 94.9, no doubt. They were in Vegas doing their residency at the Sphere a couple months ago. And Vegas is where we're going to have Weezer and Muse and Kenny Chesney and Snoop and everyone in September for our iHeartRadio Music Festival. 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

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Use somebody from Kings of Leon. Mike Jones here. Everyone was wondering what was going to be next for the guys in Sum 41. And for Derek Whibley, well, he's made guest appearances playing with friends at different shows, but mainly it's been his sock company, Walking Disaster. That's been a big success. Now, I wonder if other musicians are looking at it like, maybe we could do clothing. Who knows? Maybe the Follower Boys, maybe from Kings of Leon, they have their own underwear coming soon. You never know. And

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We have Ed Hill now with their song Double Take, and Alex Mack has been featuring their next one, Love to Go, in Emerging Alt, in our new music show. And later on tonight, he's going to have Bleachers and Buffalo Traffic Jam, the Linda Lindas. There's a lot of great new music out there. Catch what's next every weeknight at 11 o'clock with Emerging Alt.

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Movie stars are all around with Oasis and Linkin Park. Both of their movies, Don't Look Back in Anger and Unshatter, coming out in September. And actually, I want to talk about Linkin Park's movie specifically in a few minutes to make sure you're on it. We'll get into it coming up.

0: Alt 94.9. Even if it kills me, it's Papa Roach and the movie stars, Linkin Park, right before. I'm Mike Jones. Make sure you're on it with their documentary slash concert film, Unshattered. Because that's only going to be in theaters for 2 days, only on September 30th. And then that weekend on Saturday, October 3rd. Those are the only 2 days. You can check out their socials at Linkin Park and see all about where and when. You can get tickets right now. Only 2 days, though. Got to see that on the big screen.
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1: It's Harvey Danger, and Flagpole said, while Three Doors Down is thinking about Superman with Kryptonite, did you see the pictures of the Batmobile? Because they're filming Batman Part 2 right now, and some shots got leaked, and man, it is a badass-looking Batmobile. Now we just got to wait, another 6 years for the movie to actually come out, but at least they're working on it, finally.

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What it's like from Everlast. Over the years, we've had a lot of big surprises at our iHeartRadio Music Festival. And who knows, maybe when Weezer's out there on stage, they bring Wednesday with them and they do this new song, We Might As Well Be Strangers. Be ready. We got that keyword coming for you in just a few minutes. 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

Salt 94.9. Really, what else could Green Day do? Because their movie Nimrod's out now, and they're Rock and Roll Hall of Famers, and so many huge tours and albums and everything. Maybe Green Day's going to be the first band to play on the moon, because I think that's all that could be left for them. I'm Mike Jones. Now, we do have things that Sommer's going to do, like how he's going to have his show in L.A., and you could be there. I'll tell you about that in a couple minutes. Back to Friends.

0: 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The Ataris, they're the ones that did a great cover of The Boys of Summer, while Somber is the guy that has his tour that's going to be in L.A. in the fall, and we'd like to send you there. I'm Mike Jones, and not only do we want to send you, but you're going to go VIP style. You get to meet him backstage. Big time hookup. 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You can enter right there. Enter today and every day through Sunday. 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

0: Radio 94.9. While so many fans are hoping that there's going to be more with My Chemical Romance, I mean, they've got one of the biggest tours going last year than this year. We'll see if there's going to be more music. Now, there is going to be more from Cage the Elephant. We'll do their new song, Beaches in Tennessee, next. And they were saying they're putting the finishing touches on their new album. Well, whenever you have what else you got, Cage, we're ready for it. Let's go.
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Alt 94.9. Just so you know, your man Mike Jones, I got you. If you didn't get a chance yet to text in this hour's keyword for the trip to the iHeartRadio Music Festival to see Muse and Weezer and the Goo Goo Dolls and everybody, plus 1,000.

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Alt 94.9, Linkin Park. I'm sure they're going to do a lot of promotions and surprise shows and things when their movie comes out at the end of September on Shatter. Green Day's been doing a lot right now, talking about their favorite movies and this, that, and everything else. And I like that Mike Dirnt said one of his favorites is Star Wars. Can we get Green Day as stormtroopers? There have been so many other celebrities that have been in the stormtroopers' costumes during filming. Why not Green Day? How cool would that be? Ensenada, Sublime.

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